We pulled out the switch, all three of them come on. The back end looked kind of funny too, but we put it together, and when we got through, well, that's when we noticed that we only had one tail fin. About that time, my wife walked out, and I could see in her eyes that she had her doubts. But she opened the door and said, "Honey, take me for a spin."

You know, someone said that the world is a stage and each must play a part. Fit, I'll be playing in love as you with my sweetheart. Act one was when we met. I love you at the first glance.